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1: 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You know what? 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
1: Good morning. I'm Kyle Moore. Peace River Town Council is receiving information on projects happening this summer. Council received financial updates to the upgrades of the water treatment plant and the paving and infrastructure work to the Highway 743 project. FCSS grants group allocations were approved, as was the increase to the capital budget for improvements to the walls of the field house at the Baytex Energy Center. Residents and students in Fairview will get further information on the new St. Thomas More School. Information session happening tonight at 6 p.m. at the Fairview Theater. Updates on the progress and an open forum will be presented. Repair meetings begin to happen throughout the region. The County Northern Lights host a meeting in Dixonville tonight at their community hall. Networking insights and questions will be present. Everyone is welcome. Take a look at your weather. Still some above average temperatures today, but some showers and possible thunderstorms will bring some cooler temperatures. Highs today will get up to 23 in the Peace and Big Lakes and 24 in the McKenzie. But then the next couple of days see some cooler conditions and some more rainfall. Leaks are expected to clear up later in the week. In sports, Mighty Peace Basketball League finished off their season yesterday. Championship game saw the Old Fellas beat Wavelength 58-43, the second time the Old Fellas have won the league title in their three seasons so far. Meanwhile, the third-place game saw the Blazers beat the Slam Dads 85-62, and the consolation game was the Weezers winning 87-62 over Manning BG. The North Peace Hockey League will have one of their old teams returning for next season, the Grimshaw Huskies. League's Board of Governors met on the weekend and approved the Huskies' return to the league. Last played the league in 2023, but have a strong history, winning 13 league championships. And also in hockey, the Carolina Hurricanes are your Stanley Cup champions. Hurricanes beat the Vegas Golden Knights 3-0 in Game 6 of the finals last night. With six goals in the Cup final, Jordan Staal was the winner of the Conn Smythe Trophy as the MVP of the playoffs. At 37, Staal is the oldest player to win the honor. For more of these stories, visit our website and download the app for local news delivered straight to your phone. For Trending 55, I'm Kyle Moore.
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Hey, Burrow the Gorilla here, filling in for Jared Gomes. Jared is off today. Don't worry, he'll be back again tomorrow morning. Oh, man, we're going to have ourselves a very magnificent Monday. Hopefully you guys enjoyed your weekend. I'm still a little tired from mine. We'll get into some of the fun that happened this weekend in just a little bit. Let's dive into a little Hootie and the Blowfish with I Go Blind right here. All hit music, Kicks FM.

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Center. Some Cameron Whitcomb right here on All Hit Music, Kix FM. Well, ladies, gentlemen, boys, and girls of all ages, are you ready for River Days this coming weekend? That's right. It's all happening in Peace River. You got the jet boat races going on this weekend as well. Well, we're having ourselves a little pre-party at the pub coming up this Friday at the pub in the Peace Valley Inns. We'll be broadcasting live beginning at 4 o'clock. Brisket and brew specials, appies and mains, plus giveaways and draws. You could win tickets to Dwight Yoakam or even Bryan Adams. So grab your plaid and meet us there this Friday starting at 4 for the River Days pre-party at the pub.

Hoplite from Taylor Swift right here. All Hit Music, Kix FM, Brilla the Gorilla here, filling in for Mr. Jared Gomes this weekend. Pretty exciting one. We had Disclosure Day out there in the box office. That's ended up winning that. We had, the UFC 250. We had two championships get awarded, the NBA and the NHL. Oh, yes, the UFC event, that was a fun one. I didn't get a chance to watch it, but everything I heard and what I ended up reading was no fight on that main card made it to decision. So there was a bit of a delay because of lightning, but nothing quite made it to decision, which means knockouts galore. I think they were all knockouts. I'm not even sure there was a submission finish. That's pretty exciting. Yeah, I spent my weekend out in Spruce Grove there, second cousin's 50th wedding anniversary, so I got to see my grandma. You know, she's 90 years old, so definitely had to make that trip down to see her. And yeah, it's been a while since I've been fed and ate like that. That's all I'll say, man. my cousins Brenda and Ernie put out quite the spread. Hopefully you guys enjoyed your weekend that you had. Lots and lots of more great stuff to talk about later on this morning. Lance Moore sets on the way right now. This one goes back to my childhood home.

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1: Good morning. I'm Kyle Moore. Peace River Town Council is receiving information on projects happening this summer. Council received financial updates to the upgrades of the water treatment plant and the paving and infrastructure work to the Highway 743 project. FCSS grants group allocations were approved, as was the increase to the capital budget for improvements to the walls of the field house at the Baytex Energy Center. Residents and students in Fairview will get further information on the new St. Thomas More School. Information session happening tonight at 6 p.m. at the Fairview Theater. Updates on the progress and an open forum will be presented. Repair meetings beginning to happen throughout the region. The County Northern Lights host a meeting in Dixonville tonight at their community hall. Networking insights and questions will be present. Everyone is welcome. Take a look at your weather. Still some above average temperatures today, but some showers and possible thunderstorms will bring some cooler temperatures. Highs today will get up to 23 in the Peace and Big Lakes and 24 in the McKenzie. But then the next couple of days see some cooler conditions and some more rainfall. Things are expected to clear up later in the week. In sports, Mighty Peace Basketball League finished off their season yesterday. Championship game saw the Old Fellas beat Wavelength 58-43, the second time the Old Fellas have won the league title in their three seasons so far. Meanwhile, the third-place game saw the Blazers beat the Slam Dads 85-62, and the consolation game is the Weezers winning 87-62 over Manning BG. The North Peace Hockey League will have one of their old teams returning for next season, the Grimshaw Huskies. League's Board of Governors met on the weekend and approved the Huskies' return to the league. Last played the league in 2023, but have a strong history, winning 13 league championships. And also in hockey, the Carolina Hurricanes are your Stanley Cup champions. Hurricanes beat the Vegas Golden Knights 3-0 in Game 6 of the finals last night. With six goals in the Cup final, George Stahl was the winner of the Conn Smythe Trophy as the MVP of the playoffs. At 37, Stahl is the oldest player to win the honor. For more of these stories, visit our website and download the app for local news delivered straight to your phone. For Trending 55, I'm Kyle Moore. Oh.

0: Undressed by Somber right here on All Hit Music, XFM. 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
1: All hit music, Kix FM, Mariana's Trench, haven't had enough. Hey, bro, the gorilla here filling in for Mr. Jared Gomes this morning. And this gorilla here is a little curious. Since Quebec has become the first province in Canada to ban the sale of energy drinks to anyone under 16, do you think we should be doing that? Do you think maybe a law like that should come to Alberta? The new law will block under 16 years of age from buying energy drinks and also makes it illegal to knowingly purchase them for someone under 16. So if you're a parent, that means you can't go to the store and basically buy it for them and hand it to them right away, kind of a thing, right? You know, kind of like beer that way, and alcohol. But this will apply to in-store sales, online purchases, and vending machines. I'm not sure how you regulate them buying from vending machines, but retailers, well, they may be required to check ID, and fines can reach up to $62,500 for businesses, with higher penalties for repeat offenders. This also comes after the death of a 15-year-old, Zachary Murin, back in 2024, whose energy drink consumption was linked to an interaction with his ADHD medication. So, yeah, mix the wrong drink with the meds. Yeah, Quebec officials also pointed to provincial data showing the energy drink consumption amongst high school students has nearly doubled between 2016 and 2023. Still, it takes 6 months for the law to take effect, giving retailers time to adjust, but do you think that should happen Canada-wide or happen here in Alberta? Let me know over on the Face for Radio Facebook page or text on into the Modern Paint and Decor text line 780-624-1061. We got the Party Rock Anthem coming up, as well as this one here from Matchbox 20. It's Push here on All Hit Music, Kix FM.

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Coleman Hill, Two Heads, right here. I'll Hit Music, XFM, Bro the Gorilla here, filling in for Jared Gomes. And we got some crosswalks that got painted up. One right outside the Legion in Peace River. That got painted up very nicely. They did a great job. I saw them painting it at several points, and it looks great. It's very similar to last one, except we got a nice little gold maple leaf, and the Legion is celebrating its 100th year. So there's a special recognition for that on the crosswalk as well. Great to see that crosswalk getting touched up. Sometimes it's going to get touched up a little more quicker than one may think. So the gentlemen who were out there painting yesterday, great job. Great job, guys. Here's Gwen Stefani. It's Holla Back Girl, in case you didn't know how to spell banana.

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1: Good morning. I'm Kyle Moore. Peace River Aboriginal Interagency Committee has invited the public to help brighten up the community with the repainting of the Truth and Reconciliation crosswalk today. Crosswalk is on 98th Street between the Treaty 8 Memorial and the radio station downtown. Volunteers being welcome to participate starting at 9 o'clock this morning and going throughout the day. The MDF Fairview Council is wanting residents to join them for a coffee and a chat. Two forums are happening, the first being tonight at the Redeeming Grace Bible Church in Blue Sky. Discussions, ideas, issues, and feedback are being encouraged. Everyone is welcome. Voters of the last Trending 55 poll question are suggesting that 80% of people are in favor of the new 3-in-1 ID cards in the province being rolled out in July. This week's inquiry deals with Premier Danielle Smith and the approval of her job. You can cast your vote on our website. Take a look at your weather. Still some above-average temperatures today, but some showers, possible thunderstorms will bring some cooler temperatures. Highs today get up to 23 in the Peace and Big Lakes, 24 in the Mackenzie. The next couple of days see some cooler conditions and some more rainfall. Things are expected to clear up later in the week. In sports, Mighty Peace Basketball League finished off their season yesterday. Championship game saw the Old Fellas beat Wavelength 58-43. Second time that the Old Fellas have won the league title in their three seasons so far. Meanwhile, the third place game saw the Blazers beat the Slam Dads 85-62. And the consolation game was the Weezers winning 87-62 over Manning BG. The North Peace Hockey League will have one of their old teams returning for next season, the Grimshaw Huskies. League's Board of Governors met on the weekend and approved the Huskies' return to the league. They last played in the league in 2023, but have a strong history, winning 13 league championships. And also in hockey, Carolina Hurricanes are your Stanley Cup champions. The Hurricanes beat the Vegas Golden Knights 3-0 in Game 6 of the finals last night. With six goals in the Cup final, George Stahl was the winner of the Conn Smythe Trophy as the MVP of the playoffs. At 37, Stahl is the oldest player to win the honor. For more on these stories, visit our website and download the app for local news delivered straight to your phone. 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

American Girls, Harry Styles, right here on Kix FM Mornings. Let's take a look at the roads with your Peace Auto Supply Road Report. Well, Highway 717 east of Range Road, 124 west of Hines Creek remains closed due to road washout. Local road detour is available there. We also have Highway 64, 7 kilometers north of Fairview. Bridge maintenance work in progress, so expect narrow shoulder and speed reduction to 80 kilometers an hour. We have Highway 685 over the Cardinal Creek Bridge west of Grimshaw. Bridge construction continues to go on all summer long, so expect alternating traffic with temporary traffic signals. Speed reduced to 30 kilometers an hour in the area, and a width restriction to 3.7 meters. So very, very important on that one there. Range Road 210 south of Township Road, 782 north of Donnelly closed due to culvert failure. Please use an alternate route if you are heading that way. Highway 749 between Highway 2 and Highway 679 north of High Prairie. Road maintenance operations going on. Those should hopefully be done in the coming days. Daylight hours, expect one-lane alternating traffic and speed reduction in that area there as well. You also have Highway 35 between Highway 689 and Highway 690 paving work going on to the end of the month. Daylight hours, expect alternating traffic. Flaggers and pilot vehicles will be present, directing commuters with speed reduction in place. Please obey all the posted signage there as well. School bus-wise, right now, nothing canceled for the Peace River School Division. High Prairie School Division showing no cancellations or delays at this time. For the Northland School Division, bus 466 is canceled for the day. Fort Vermilion School Division at this time showing no problems as well. 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That's Napa Know How. It's Blink-182 now. Crank it up. Sing along. It's All the Small Things.

0: hit music, Kix FM, a little hello. Well, hello from me, Barilla the Gorilla, and let's see who's celebrating something special with the KFC Celebration of the Week. Well, nothing up there that I can see for today yet, but if there is, I'm sure it'll get shouted out tomorrow when Jared is back. And hey, if today is your birthday, happy birthday to you. You share it with the likes of Ice Cube, yes, the rapper turned actor, Neil Patrick Harris, good old MPH, Jim Belushi, Leah Remini, as well as Egyptian soccer player and Liverpool legend Mohamed Salah. And historically, today would have been the birthday of Jim Varney. Very fitting, as later on this week on Friday, Toy Story 5 comes out. Jim Varney was the original voice of Slinky the dog. So do keep that in mind. And hey, remember that if you or someone you know is celebrating something special this week, let us know so we can give it a shout out and you can get in on the draw to win a $10 gift card courtesy of KFC in Peace River. That's right, birthday, anniversary, milestone, whatever it may be, we want to celebrate that with you. 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

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Hey, Barilla the Gorilla here, monkeying around with you. 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All we want to know is, since Disclosure Day is playing in theaters, do you think aliens are out there? Do you think they're among us? I don't know. I'm kind of shifty-eyed right now thinking, maybe Kyle Moore is an alien. I don't know. He does cheer for the Flames. That's very alien behavior in my books. I don't know. Have your say there for your chance to win a double guest pass to River City Cinema. And as mentioned, Disclosure Day won the box office $44 million. Kind of expected maybe a bit more for it. Obsession. We've never gotten that here at River City Cinema, but it continues to do quite well. $19 million for second place. Scary Movie falls from first to third with 14.5. Backrooms still bringing in some coin, $11.3 million. And Masters of the Universe, the He-Man movie. I've heard some really good things about it, but only $8.7 million this week at the North American box office. Not looking so good. Heading into bomb territory. Oh, that Jared Leto. It's cursed. He's cursed, I tell ya. And the big movie coming out this coming weekend, so get ready for it, is Toy Story 5. Ooh, that'll be good and interesting. It looks good, but part of me thinks, man, you should have ended it after the third. I don't get to make those kind of decisions. Big shots at Disney. Here's some John Mellencamp for you. It's Hurts So Good right here on Kicks FM Mornings.

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Bryan Adams, When You're Gone, here, All Hit Music, Kicks FM. Well, as I may have mentioned, a couple championships were handed out this weekend. NBA championship, the Knicks got her done. Gotta love that Danhausen. He uncursed them. He cursed a few opponents. And at the end of the day, the Knicks won. I think they're erecting a statue to Danhausen. But also following that game, 63 arrested, 4 stabbed, 1 shot during the Knicks title celebration that took over New York City. They set a school bus on fire. I really don't understand this behavior. But also, the Carolina Hurricanes, they are your new Stanley Cup champions. And one of the interesting things was Rod Brind'Amour, the coach. He won a Stanley Cup with the boys back in 06 for the Hurricanes. Ripping off the shirt, and I think there's a reason he is called Rod the Bod. At his age, he looks better than I think I've ever looked in terms of fitness-wise. He looks like he can still go out there and play a few shifts. So we'll see. Maybe he'll do that next year if, you know, the injury bug hits him a little bit. But for now, the Stanley Cup champions are the Carolina Hurricanes, taking down.

Melissa Reed alone again right here. I'll hit music. Kicks FM. Hey, bro, the gorilla here filling in for Jared Gomes this morning. And fun fact, I actually went to high school with Melissa Reed. Yeah, we were in high school together for a couple years. I only got the chance to meet her once or twice. She got a little bit of notoriety because she was on a show. I think it was called The Next Star, I want to guess it was. It's been so long. It was on YTV. So those of us who remember YTV and all the joy and fun that brought us, she was one of the finalists on that show there. Always great to see somebody you got the chance to meet strive and thrive, especially in an industry like entertainment. Well, let's take a look at the weather here for you right quick. Well, in the piece, 23 will be the high today. Tonight, expect periods of rain. Risk of a thunderstorm today and tonight. Rain expected tomorrow throughout the day and night. Risk of a thunderstorm in the day. Not the best when you have the Fairways and Food Golf Tour happening tomorrow. So, rain, go away, come again another day. Good chance of some rain as well happening on Wednesday. As we look at the Big Lakes, expect periods of rain today, 23. Periods of rain tonight, low of 14. Periods of rain with a risk of a thunderstorm tomorrow, 16 being the high. Rain throughout the night as well. 16 and cloudy on Wednesday. As for the Grand Prairie area, 23 degrees will be the high today. Good chance of some showers with the risk of a thunderstorm. That all continues tonight with a low of 14. Rain and risk of thunderstorm happening tomorrow as well. High of 17. Showers expected on Wednesday as well with 19. As for up in the Mackenzie, 24 will be the high today. Small chance of showers with the risk of a thunderstorm. Rain expected tonight with the risk of a thunderstorm. That continues tomorrow, 18 with rain, risk of thunderstorm. Wednesday will be 20 with a mix of sun and cloud. Nice little look at your weather as we get closer and closer to River Days.

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Tegan and Sarah Closer right here on All Hit Music, KIXFM. Well, Grand Prairie's own Chance Vargan pulled off a hat trick at the Medicine Hat Stampede, captured the 2026 championship for the third straight year in a row, ending the final round with a time of 1:01:50. So congratulations to Chance there on getting that big win. He is getting ready to head towards Wainwright for the next round of competitions taking place starting on Thursday going through to the 21st. And you got to imagine he's got to be doing something at the Stampede down in Calgary at the end of the month and into July. That's got to be happening. So it's really great to see some local northern talent getting her done at the Chuck Wagon races. So that's really cool to see. And best of luck going forward to Chance, as it'll be great to see continued success from somebody from Grand Prairie as well as from northern Alberta. It's always great to have just that. We got Men at Work on the way. That's right, we're heading down under. But right now it's Fall Out Boy, and Thanks for the Memories.

Huntrix Golden right here on All Hit Music, Kicks FM. Barilla the Gorilla here filling in for Mr. Jared Gomes. Jared will be back on tomorrow morning. Well, the World Cup has provided quite some entertainment since it kicked off back on Thursday. Friday saw Canada in a 1-1 draw. That is one, oh man, I wish we could have taken advantage of and gotten the win. Also saw Qatar get a late goal to tie Switzerland 1-1, and the goal scorer, reports claim the veteran defender will receive a staggering $3 million bonus alongside a Rolls-Royce Phantom valued at more than $500,000 after scoring the goal that secured Qatar's first ever point at the FIFA World Cup. So, man, I wish I could play soccer and I played for Qatar. Man, that'd be pretty sweet. Germany had a big blowout 7-1 victory yesterday. That raised a lot of eyebrows after the tournament has been extended to more teams. After that win, we also saw the Netherlands tie Japan in one heck of a crazy game. And the Japanese fans continued their tradition of cleaning the stadium section after the draw there. Jameis Winston, NFL quarterback for the New York Giants, he aided in the cleanup as well. Sweden got a big 5-1 victory. World Cup continues today. Spain this morning will take on good old Cabo Verde. That should be pretty decisive for Spain, I think. Belgium, Egypt, that should be a good one. Birthday boy Mohamed Salah will be in action there. Kingdom of Saudi Arabia, Uruguay, and Iran and New Zealand. So World Cup action continues in North America. Here's Shaboozy with a bar song.

He's the moment from Asia right here on All Hit Music Kicks FM. Well, over on the Face for Radio Facebook page today, I'm curious. Quebec has passed a bill banning the sale of energy drinks to those under 16. What are your thoughts on that? Do you think it should be banned for people under 16? Let me know. Drop me a text, 780-624-1061, or comment on the post. So far, Jandel is going, no, they should not be seeing that ban. Oh, man. I'll have a compromised view on this. Under 16, no. You cannot go into a store yourself and buy them. If somebody that is related to you or something like that buys it for you, okay. Understandable. Parental, you know, with the parents. There are some drinking laws in Europe that if you're with your parents and you're under 18, you can drink. So energy drinks, they can be quite dangerous. I myself consume quite a few energy drinks when I was a teenager, so I definitely see where Quebec's coming from. But outright cross-the-board ban, maybe a bit too much in my opinion. Let your opinion be known. 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

Drake, Wizkid, and Kylo. One Dance right here on All Hit Music, Kix FM. Well, it is Monday, so let's see what events are going on to kick off your work week over on the Mighty Peace GM community calendar. Well, tonight from 7 to 9 is the ratepayer meeting in Dixonville. So that'll be taking place at the Dixonville Community Hall. We have happening tomorrow the East Peace Water Co-op AGM at Northern Sunrise County office. That starts at 7. Wednesday from 7 till 9 is the ratepayer meeting for Manning. That'll be at the County Council Chambers. That looks good. And going on this weekend is the Wanum Plowing Match. That'll be from Friday through Sunday, the North Country Fair, Rotaract River Days. Oh, man, there is lots and lots of stuff set to go on, including the Gold Cup Championship Jet Boat Races. We got the River Days pre-party at the pub on Friday. Oh, there's lots of fun stuff taking place going on this week, especially going into the weekend. You're going to want to check out and get all the information you can on. And you can do just that over at the Mighty Peace GM community calendar, up on the website and on the app. It's all brought to you by Mighty Peace GM and Power Sports. 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If you're a third, fourth year journeyman technician or heavy duty mechanic, let's talk. Mighty Peace GM, Peace River. It doesn't feel like a job. It just feels right. We got Lola on the way, as well as Santana. Right now, take a little trip to Beverly Hills with Weezer.

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I'll hit music, XFM, Edward McCain, I'll be. Hey, bro, the Gorilla here, monkeying around with you, reminding you that we got the Fairways and Food Golf Tour happening tomorrow. Fingers crossed the weather holds up and changes, because we'll be at the Mighty Peace Golf Club, where the gotta try dish is the loaded burger and seasoned fries. Ooh, I do love a burger and I do love some fries. It'll be a lot of fun golfing there tomorrow. Be sure to follow the Face for Radio Facebook page for your chance to win 2 rounds of golf, power cart rental, and a $25 food and beverage gift certificate during each tour stop. Wednesday, we will be up at the Fox Haven Golf and Country Club. Mr. Doug Longard will be helping us out with that one. And Thursday is the last stop at the Eaglesham Lakeside Golf and Country Club, where the Gotta Try dish will be the Eagle Chicken Burger with a hot honey sauce. Ooh, I'm liking that already. Fairways and Food Golf Tour continues tomorrow, so be watching that Face for Radio Facebook page.

When I Come Around, the Green Day classic right here on All Hit Music, Kicks FM. Hey, brother, you're really here filling in for Mr. Jared Gomes today. Jared will be back tomorrow. But today is Movie Monday, and today's question for this week is, since Disclosure Day is playing in theaters, do you think aliens are out there? Yes, drop a comment on the post for your chance to win a double guest pass to River City Cinema. And by the looks at it, a lot of people saying they are. They do believe aliens are out there. Yes. Oh, I got a few people I think are aliens, but we'll save that for another time.

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State of Shock, Money Honey, right here on All Hit Music, Kicks FM, Bro the Gorilla here. Now, I was driving back from Spruce Grove yesterday, and I wish I would have slowed down sooner. Not because I hit anything, but I really wish I had, because I did end up sucking a U-turn and trying to, I had my camera in the car with me, trying to get a photo of moose, and it's moose things? I don't know. Yeah. Baby moose. We'll call them baby moose. They're drinking some water, and when I turned around, came back, you know, like the, like kind of rivets, you know, you'll have them in the middle of the roadway sometimes on the shoulder. Yeah, that, and then when I stopped, the moose saw me and hightailed into the bush. I wish I could have got a picture of that. That would have been absolutely amazing. I'm not very good and lucky with getting pictures of wildlife, and I absolutely love, love, love to photograph wildlife. The bears, they elude me. The moose, it would have been so perfect of a photo, too. Oh, good golly, Miss Molly. And I kind of figured, like, I'm like, there can't be a cow. It looks a little too big to be a cow. Horse, maybe? But what would they be doing on that side of the fence? Yeah, should have known better. Should have known better, eh? Better luck next time to me trying to snap those wildlife photos. Shawn Mendes and the Biebs, they're on the way, as is some Semisonic. But right now, it's Mr. Know-It-All from Teddy Swift.

0: weekend. Pray for me right here on All Hit Music. Kicks FM, Bro the Gorilla, monkeying around with you. Not for too much longer for today. It's been a lot of fun hanging out with you all. And cannot wait for the next time we get to hang out and chillax. We got Jared. He'll be back in tomorrow morning, bright and early, 6 a.m. So you can get up and gomes with Jared there. So we still got some great tunes to round out the hour from the likes of Hozier, Montel Jordan, the Strumbellas. But hey, until next time, raise that glass high in the sky. Skal.
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1: Good morning, I'm Kyle Moore. Peace River Aboriginal Interagency Committee is inviting the public to help brighten up the community with the repainting of the Truth and Reconciliation Crosswalk today. 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Volunteers being welcome to participate throughout the day. Amdia Fairview Council is wanting residents to join them for coffee and a chat. Two forums are happening, with the first being tonight at the Redeeming Grace Bible Church in Blue Sky. Discussions, issues, ideas, and feedback are being encouraged. Everyone is welcome. Voters in the last Trending 55 poll are suggesting that 80% of people are in favor of the new 3-in-1 ID cards of the province that are being rolled out in July. This week's poll question deals with Premier Danielle Smith and the approval of her job. Cast your vote on our website. Take a look at your weather. Still some above average temperatures today, but some showers and possible thunderstorms bring cooler temperatures. Highs today get up to 23 in the Peace and Big Lakes at 24 in the Mackenzie. But then the next couple of days we'll see cooler conditions and some more rainfall. Things are expected to clear up later in the week. In sports, Wheat Belt Baseball League with a pair of games on their schedule for tonight. The Peace River Stampeders are at home against the Grimshaw Huskies, while the Ryecroft Range visit the Grand Prairie Brewers. Both those games will get underway at 7:15 p.m. A few more teams get their first matches in the World Cup today. First game this morning has Spain facing Cape Verde, who's making the tournament debut. Other games today have Belgium against Egypt, Saudi Arabia facing Uruguay, and Iran taking on New Zealand. Canada's next game will be on Thursday against Qatar. Meanwhile, an odd controversy at the World Cup involving former Prime Minister Justin Trudeau, who was in attendance for the Americans' first game of the tournament, but not Canada's. Trudeau said he made the decision because his girlfriend Katy Perry performed at the pregame show before the match in L.A. Trudeau put out a statement on social media saying, quote, "Sometimes supportive boyfriend duties call, but you know who I'm rooting for to take the cup." For more of these stories, visit our website and download the app for local news delivered straight to your phone. For Trending 55, I'm Kyle Moore. Oh.

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Nights along with Felix Cartel and Love Me on Kix FM. It's Chris Myers. Looks like it's going to be a wet one tonight. We'll see if Peace River and Grimshaw meet up in the wheat belts. It's like 90% chance of rain tonight. And then tomorrow, pretty much the same thing with a high near 19.

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Olivia Dean with The Man I Need on Kix FM. It's the No Repeat Workday with Chris Myers. Did you catch the Hurricanes claiming their cup last night? Or were you watching whatever was happening on the White House lawn? There was one image that made me laugh this morning. It was those daredevil motorbikes going over, you know, flying over the lawn. And the comment, this feels more like a Disney movie about a 12-year-old becoming president. Yes. Totally agree. It's Whitesnake. 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

XFM, Walk Off the Earth, and Red Hands. It's Chris Myers, River Days, weekend straight ahead. And this drive show right here, we're going to be live on location at the pub at the Peace Valley Inns Friday from 4 to 6. Going to be lots of specials, giveaways, really the perfect pregame party for the weekend's festivities. Hope to see you there. It's Kelly Clarkson.

So cheesy, but so fun. Mr. Big, to be with you, it's the Kix FM Flashback Free Flow with Chris Myers here on this Monday, June 15th. It's a bank holiday today in Scotland. World Cup Day, honestly. And they're not even playing today. Canada plays next on Thursday against Qatar. Here's Nelly and Kelly.

Strange Dirtbag on Kicks FM, your flashback free flow. It's Chris Myers with ya, and kudos to the Royal Canadian Legion and Peace River. They painted the Veterans Crosswalk right outside the Legion there to commemorate the 100th anniversary of the Legion. And, well, you know what? You can't keep the Pride Society down. They repainted their crosswalk by the Kinsmen. And the Peace River Aboriginal Interagency Committee, they've done a wonderful job, as usual, with the Truth and Reconciliation crosswalk just outside the radio station here in downtown Peace River. And a good thing they got that all out of the way. Looks like lots of rain for the next couple of days. There's lots of Lonely Boys in Heaven on the Flashback Free Flow.

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Chris Myers on the drive for VBV Property Management. Haven't heard a lot of motorboats practicing yet for river days. I expect that to happen quite a bit, though, leading up. And Kix FM going to be at the pub in Peace Valley Inns on Friday to kick off river days. We'll be doing the show from 4 to 6. Specials, giveaways, the perfect pregame before the weekend starts. Hope to see you there on Friday.

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Living on a Prayer, Kicks FM. How's it going? It's Chris Myers. About, 1-2 weeks away from kids being out of school. And parents, you can get a head start on avoiding those words, I'm bored, 4,000 times a day. Town of Peace River has registration open right now for their summer camps for kids age 6 to 8. And there's also Camp Adventure for the 9 to 11 crew. Doesn't cost a lot. And more importantly, get some out of that house, off that phone. More details on the Mighty Peace GM community calendar, RV issues. 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

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Chris Myers, congrats to the Carolina Hurricanes, 2026 Stanley Cup champions. And for the last half of the third period last night, the camera kept going to the old guy polishing the Stanley Cup. I swear it was about 20 minutes. I don't even spend that much time polishing my car at Wet Willie's. Olivia Rodrigo's latest on the way. And Collective Soul throwback from 1994 on Kix.

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Shawn Mendes on Kicks FM. It's Chris Myers and Movie Monday. Do you think we're alone in the universe? Well, most comments saying no way. Of course, the Movie Monday question, a tie-in to Disclosure, which just dropped this past weekend. That's Steven Spielberg's new sci-fi flick. And the reaction, deeply split between critics calling it a masterpiece and regular moviegoers who are bored out of their minds. You can win tickets to that. Check out our Face for Radio Facebook page for your chance to win.

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1: Good evening, I'm Keith Hopper. Peace River Town Council is receiving information on projects happening this summer. Council received financial updates to the upgrades to the water treatment plant and the paving and infrastructure work on the Highway 743 project. FCSS grants to groups allocations were approved, as was the increase to the capital budget for improvements to the walls of the field house at the Baytex Energy Center. The Peace River Aboriginal Interagency Committee invited the public to help brighten up the community with the repainting of the Truth and Reconciliation Crosswalk today. The crosswalk is on 98th Street between the Treaty 8 Memorial and the radio station downtown, and volunteers were welcome to participate. Residents and students in Fairview get further information on the new St. Thomas More School. The information session is happening tonight at the Fairview Theater, where updates on the progress and an open forum will be presented. MD of Fairview Council is wanting residents to join them for coffee and a chat. Two forums are happening, with the first being tonight at the Redeeming Grace Bible Church in Blue Sky. Discussions, issues, ideas, and feedback are being encouraged. Ratepayers' meetings are beginning to happen throughout the region. The County of Northern Lights hosts a meeting in Dixonville tonight at the Community Hall, where networking, insights, and questions will be present. Voters of Trending 55 are suggesting that 80% of people are in favor of the new 3-in-1 ID cards in the province being rolled out in July. This week's inquiry deals with Premier Danielle Smith and the approval of her job. You can cast your vote on our website. Showers are expected to continue into this evening and last for at least the next 24 hours. Hardest hit will be the Mackenzie, as they might get nearly 50 millimeters before all is said and done. Temperatures will start cooling down as well, but the skies will clear out later this week. In sports, weather permitting, Wheat Belt Baseball League tonight has Grimshaw in Peace River and Rycroft in Grand Prairie. At the World Cup of Soccer today, Spain and Cape Verde played to a scoreless draw. Belgium and Egypt played to a 1-1 draw. Saudi Arabia plays Uruguay in Miami, and Iran plays New Zealand in Los Angeles tonight. The Toronto Blue Jays had the day off today before starting a 3-game weekend set tomorrow at Fenway Park in Boston. For more on these stories, you can visit our website and download the app for local news delivered straight to your phone. For Trending 55, I'm Keith Hopper.
2: Good morning, I'm Kyle Moore. The town of High Prairie has now opened the Buchanan Splash Pad. Residents are asked to be patient as they are navigating the operating system for the first time. The Baytex Energy Center at Peace River has some mini tournaments happening in the month of July. July 9th will have 3-on-3 basketball, July 16th 4-on-4 volleyball, and on July 23rd 4-on-4 floor hockey. 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Panel of the Peace happens on August the 15th. There'll be a full-day panel from the Shaftesbury Ferry to the town of Peace River and a half-day panel from Strong Creek Park to the town of Peace River. 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

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Huge shout out to the Royal Canadian Legion, the Pride Society of Peace River, and the Aboriginal Interagency Committee. They've been out refreshing our local crosswalks. And yeah, just looks like a masterpiece out there today. And just in time, rain is in the forecast for the next 3 days. Latest for Talk is on the way. Got some Fall Out Boy coming up and Red Hot Chili Peppers on Kicks FM.

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9: 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Everett Barilla the Gorilla is headed back to the links for a special Fairways and Food Tour with some help from Doug Longard up north. 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
1: 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I'm Chris Myers, and you got a lot of options for your Friday when you get off work. Of course, it's going to be River Days in Peace River, and we're going to be doing the show live from the pub at the Peace Valley Inn's little pre-party for River Days. I'll be there along with Chris Black, my co-host from the Kix tape. Lots of specials, tons of giveaways. Hope to see you there at 4 o'clock starting Friday on Kix.

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